Real. Every bar is a part of the murder rap. Call Peter, them people chopping a bird in half. Break it further down to whatever's gonna earn the math. Exchange pounds for dollars and never converted cash. 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
1: 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This is the first time that has happened since 2020. He's doing so with the song Pop That Thing. Salute to the baby, man. All right, look, we're getting out of here. Back at it Monday. Y'all enjoy your weekend. It's the Bootleg Kev Show. We ghost.

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1: 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It's classy. 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It's totally tubular. And it's happening at Mr. Anthony's in Boardman, Friday, May 29th. 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
1: 3 minutes, I got Baby Keem on the way right after Trap Dickey. 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Thanks to Drewski this week. I'll feed you in next.

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0: So you got to keep putting in keywords, but you got to come back on Monday every hour to those keywords in your shot to win $1,000. 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
1: So I'm just counting down until my birthday, because as of today, we got 10 days until my birthday. Shout out to the Geminis, the real rulers of the zodiac, okay? But yes, 10 days until the greatest zodiac sign ever, the most hated, but the most creative, and the most educated is Gemini season. So stay tuned, we'll get into Coi Leray, Ye, and Travis with Mariah up next.
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1: The Mix 98.9 Time Warp Prom is back at Mr. Anthony's. We're rewinding to the decade of big hair and bold colors for a night packed with 80s hits, dancing, and a buffet dinner that'll make you feel like prom royalty. 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It's classy. It's nostalgic. It's totally tubular. And it's happening at Mr. Anthony's in Boardman, Friday, May 29th. 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
0: Now, right now, back to Weekends with the Breakfast Club, number 17.

What's up, y'all? It's your girl, Jess Hilarious, right here on Weekends with the Breakfast Club. That was Better Than Yours by Coi Leray. Now let's get into Boo from Hit Band, right here on Weekends with the Breakfast Club.

0: Yep, Charlamagne Tha God here. Weekends of the Breakfast Club. That was the number 13 song, Who Tha F Is You, from J. Cole. Now, Envy, you got the exclusive of the week coming?
1: Yep, it's courtesy of Tha Baby. It's the remix to Pop That featuring Glorilla, Young Miami, and YK Niece. It's Weekends with Tha Breakfast Club.
2: 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I'ma swing on that. My DM's getting out of control.

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1: 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Okay, so make sure y'all go check that out.
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3: 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We're rewinding to the decade of big hair and bold colors for a night packed with 80s hits, dancing, and a buffet dinner that'll make you feel like prom royalty. 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It's classy. 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It's totally tubular. And it's happening at Mr. Anthony's in Boardman, Friday, May 29th. 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
1: What's up? It's Ariel with you on this Saturday morning. Cardi B and Stefan Diggs once again trending after being seen together on Mother's Day. They were also seen out and about, more so her arguing at him, him not really responding. Cardi already cleared it up, but if you missed it, I got you after Mary J. right now, Dave and Tim.

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1: What's up? It's Ariel with you on this Saturday morning. Still got Drake and Bossman D-Lo headed in your direction. And one more week of your chance to win $1,000. We'll talk more in those next two songs. Right now, Leon Thomas.

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1: Happy Saturday morning. What's up? It's Ariel on all socials. Happy Saturday morning. What's up? It's Ariel. You can find me on all socials at OL. Yeah. Let's talk about your chance to win $1,000 because we headed into the last week of your opportunity to win $1,000. And honestly, at this point, I'm just saying keep playing. In fact, you know what? I don't need to say it. Anthony, take it from here.
2: 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I'm Anthony and I just won $1,000. 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
1: Damn, little mama. 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I'm just looking at you.

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1: I used to think about immature things. You know, like, do you love me? 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
1: 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So our Thank a Teacher contest is still going strong, and it is a great way for you to give back. Yes, I got details after classic Dr. Dre and Snoop, nothing but a G thing next. I'm Roxy Romeo. First, let's get into Don Toliver now, 85.

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Keeping you rolling through your Saturday morning, Roxy Romeo with ASAP Rocky, FM Problems. Got that coming up after Mariah the Scientist and Kali Uchis. Now, is it a crime? Sometimes.

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Call Peter, them people chopping a bird in half. Break it further down to whatever's gonna earn the math. Exchange pounds for dollars and never converted cash. Welcome to the South where they serving the dirt and grass.

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0: Pull some showers and storms rolling through your Saturday afternoon as high temperatures reach the middle to upper 70s. Again, some could be stronger at times with some wind gusts along with them. Those will start to dwindle as you head into your evening, staying drier as you head into your Saturday night. Just expect some mostly cloudy skies, still with a slight chance of a shower as you head towards early Sunday morning. The low temperatures will level out around the upper 50s to start your Sunday. From the Storm Team 27 Weather Center, I'm meteorologist Brennan Webb.
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1: Ring, ring. 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

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Throwing it back for you. I got 50-21 questions coming up next. Your girl, Roxy Romeo, keeping your Saturday going now. It's Alabama Ride, the Sciences, and Kelly Uchis. Is it a crime? Sometimes.

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0: 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Holding you down on your Saturday, Roxy Romeo. If you are tuned in, thank you, thank you, thank you so much for spending a little bit of time with me. I appreciate you. Stay close because I do have more music on the way. Got the new one by Coi Leray and NBA Youngboy, Better Than Yours. Also, Kanye and Travis Scott with Father. And this is just absolutely crazy. So the final chapter in Young Dolph's murder case was closed yesterday. The last remaining defendant received his sentence nearly 4.5 years after Dolph was gunned down. Cornelius Smith, 36 years old, he was just handed a 20-year prison life sentence after accepting a plea deal that reduced his charge from first-degree murder to second-degree murder. And his cooperation was a key factor. When the shooting video played in court, Smith identified himself as the first shooter to open fire and then identified the second shooter as Justin Johnson. He went on to say, "I didn't even know Dolph. I felt stupid. I knew I messed up." Smith's deal was accepted on both sides since February, but it took this long to iron out the details, especially since he was testifying against Johnson. Johnson has already been handed down a life sentence. Smith revealed that he was promised $40,000 for the murder, but he only received $500, which makes this so much more heartbreaking. So you murdered Dolph for just $500. Oh, my God. Sending prayers and condolences to Dolph's, you know, kids, his family. Just so sad.
1: 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It's totally tubular. And it's happening at Mr. Anthony's in Boardman, Friday, May 29th. 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

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The new Drake album's out right now. I know everybody may not be a fan of Drake, but I believe it is something that I've never seen done before. We'll get into it.

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0: 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The kid Ferrari Simmons got some better than yours, Coi Leray. NBA Youngboy on the way. Father Ye, Travis Scott on the way. Happy 60th birthday to Janet Jackson. Now Drake gets at J. Cole, DJ Khaled, Kendrick, everybody. Yeah, make them pay on Iceman. 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
1: 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Tickets are going fast.

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